on me. Kick back man, so he says bad damn it. Oi, let up, we don't know about jammies. Piss step ways, that's where I'm standing. Pussy, what you want from me? Pussy, I don't owe nobody. Front lines, all you see is cats calling, calling. They only wanted up from me. Hey, see me right there, I'm with my family. In the middle of the streets with my family. Big hand to death for my family. Brick it to my family.

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They only wanted up from me. 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In the middle of the streets with my family. 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

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I think that you should know that this could be forever, baby. My teachers told me we were slaves. My mama told me we was kings.

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0: James Brown.
1: Yo.
0: Cocaine.
1: Okay, there we go. Yeah. Hey, man, don't never fuck with a nigga that don't get girls. The nigga always gonna be jealous of you. I swear to God. I don't know.

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1: It's prosperity. 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
0: Moving forward.
1: This is the loyalty.
0: Infatuation.
1: Continuing to go.
0: Love.
1: I know this is real.
0: Love.
1: Music.
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1: Loyalty.
0: Love.
1: Has to be.
0: Infatuation.

at the cake, we've been going 8 rounds straight, now we out of shape. Smoking while I contemplate, I'm thinking about the better day. Me and you, we met each other, it would never be the same. Never. The material things, I don't care about the fame. 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I miss you so much that I went and tatted your name. 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
0: Fuck that nigga, man. Hey, you know where they went?
1: I see him going down by the lake.
0: What the fuck?
1: You good, man? 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

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It's specific, no mind traffic. 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I, alright, I'm passing on your right. 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

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Why we have time?